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0: We started the hour with Future Islands, and that was Cassius Culpepper with the track Man of His Word. 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
0: 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I'm Nicole. I'm going to be with you until midnight tonight. I've got lots of great tracks this hour, including Cutworms, but first, here's Bywater Call with Only.

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Well, this wasn't a long weekend like the last one, but I still hope it was enjoyable and relaxing for you. That was Cut Worms with Long Weekend off the album Transmitter. Pete Yorn announced his 11th album, releasing on July 24th. It's called All the Beauty. It's coming out 25 years after his debut, and this album is his third collaboration with Dave Wave's Jackson Phillips. I've got the title track on WNRN.

0: like a Rembrandt, that was Giuliana Rioli now. We had Rain, Commonwealth Music out of Richmond, and Sloth Rust. 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I've got a new track from Jungle after this.
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I would be lying to you if I said I was not dancing to that track as it was playing here in the studio. That was Cannons with Starlight. We had David Bowie with his 1972 track Starman, and we had Jungle with Carry On off the upcoming album Sunshine. 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Caroline Rose, 10 years after they wrote the track, is finally releasing Yip Yip Yow. They've played it live for a couple years now, and they said what took them so long to put it out is the fear of how simple and nonsensical it is. I think it's a fun track. I mean, the riff alone gets me hooked. Here's Caroline Rose with Yip Yip Yow on WNRN.

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from his debut album For the First Time Again. That was Tyler Ballgame with Matter of Taste. And we started the hour with Tennis with Need Your Love. 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On June 12th, Goose is releasing their album Big Modern. And then just a few days later, they're going to be playing at the Commonwealth at the Dome by Rudder Mills in Virginia Beach. That's on June 15th and 16th. I've got them with the track, Good to Be.

WNRN presents Trey Charles at the Southern Cafe and Music Hall in Charlottesville, Friday, July 17th. Shadows may all hard to see. That's Trey Charles at the Southern, July 17th. 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

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That was Yumi Zuma with Blister. We had the infamous String Dusters and Goose. 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And we're going to be back for one more Saturday night. We're going to be at the Jefferson Center in Roanoke on Saturday, August 22nd, for Dead Air 5. We've got more than 20 Commonwealth artists performing more than 20 Grateful Dead songs in one night with a brand new updated lineup. If you've been listening throughout the weekend, then you probably caught a few of the artists who are going to be joining us, like Dogwood Tales or the Young Sinclairs. You could see the lineup. Get your tickets at WNRN.org/deadair. And if you've already purchased your tickets for the previous date, just get ready to join us at the party. I've got Ray Me In featuring Olivia Dean from Sam Fender.

0: Spiritual Cramp, teaming up with Sharon Van Etten for that one. It's You've Got My Number. We had Rubble Bucket and Sam Fender. You're listening to WNRN. Jalen and Ganda's new album, Doctrine of Love, is coming out on Friday, and I've got the title track after this.
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Dwayne Betts with Down to Houston. We had Nico Case and Illiterate Light. Gia Margaret released her new album Singing this year, and it was quite a significant album for her. Not only was it her first release since 2019, but it's also the first time she's put out music since suffering a vocal injury that left her unable to sing. She had years of vocal therapy and voice lessons, and now she's finally back with an album that she aptly named Singing. I've got the track Good Friend from it on WNRN.

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0: Devin Gilfillian with Hold On Hourglass, and we started our hour with Grizzly Bear with the track Knife. You're listening to WNRN. Well, if you're anything like me, live music is kind of the reason that you live and breathe, and so be sure to tune in to Live at 5 if you're already not familiar with it. Jeff Sweatman kind of starts off our drive home, our evening commute, with some live tracks to help us feel like we're getting a little bit of a live concert on the way home. 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And so we're going to be hearing Franklin's Tower, a cover from Don Was and the Pan Detroit Ensemble. That's going to be at Live at 5 p.m. tomorrow on WNRN.
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0: 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Here's The Lone Below with I Did It For Love.

That was a weird nightmare with Might See You There. We had Janelle Monáe and The Lone Below. You're listening to WNRN. Limegarden released their track 23 off their album Maybe Not Tonight, and their guitarist and vocalist Chloe Howard said that the song came to her kind of in a dream she had where she was berating her younger self about her lack of success. I'm sure that's a feeling we all have related to at some point or another. Here's Limegarden with 23 on WNRN.

0: U2 with Song of the Future. And one way I like to keep up with the songs of the future, or really the new music that's coming out, is by tuning into New Love Mixtape, supported by Plan 9 Music in Richmond and Charlottesville. Every Saturday at 6 p.m., Desiree Moses gives us 2 hours of brand new music. We yesterday heard some tracks from Kiwi Jr. and Vince Staples. I'm always excited to hear what she's got in store for us. You can go back and listen to the past episodes at WNRN.org. I've got a track from Johnny Blue Skies teaming up with the Dark Clouds after this.
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Listen every Tuesday for New Music Tuesday. 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We're here to help you sort through the best of what's out there. 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

Sun Little with Whip the Wind. I wouldn't blame you if you were like me and singing along to the Radiohead song Creep. And we had Samia with Spine Oil. I've got Natalie Jane Hill with Never Left Me on WNRN.

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1: There's a man going round taking names, and he decides who to free and who to blame. Everybody won't be treated all the same. There'll be a golden ladder reaching down when the man comes around. The hairs on your arm will stand up at the terror in each sip and in each sup. Will you partake of that last offered cup or disappear into the potter's ground when the man comes around? Hear the trumpets, hear the pipers, 100 million angels singing.

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It's hard for thee to kick against the pricks. Till Armageddon, no shalom, no shalom. Then the father hen will call his chickens home. The wise men will bow down before the throne. 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Whoever is filthy, let him be filthy still.

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The whirlwind is in the thorn tree. It's hard for thee to kick against the pricks. In measured hundredweight and penny pound, when the man comes around. And I heard a voice in the midst of the four beasts, and I looked, and behold, a pale horse, and his name that sat on him was Death, and hell followed with him.

That's off of the deluxe version of her debut album. The track is Roamer. The debut album was called Angie, and so, of course, the deluxe version is called Angie, Angie, Angie. That was Spill Tab. And we started the hour with Johnny Cash with The Man Comes Around. And one thing that comes around every Monday at 5 p.m. is that member list email. If you're not a member, you can go to WNRN.org right now and sign up and become a member today, and you will get that member list email. It's exclusive to WNRN members, and it has opportunities to win tickets to shows like Weird Al Yankovic at the Chartway Arena in Norfolk on June 7th, The Crooked Road at Virginia Tech Center for the Arts in Blacksburg on July 11th, Barstool Rodeo Widespread Panic Tribute at the Southern Cafe and Music Hall in Charlottesville on June 12th, or Dinner Time at the Camel in Richmond on June 10th. That member list also has opportunities to win gift cards like Twin Hickory Tavern in Glen Allen and Richmond. I want to say thank you to Howard and Stanton, who renewed his membership. And you can become a member today or renew your membership at WNRN.org. Here's The Sacred Souls with Any Old Fool.

WNRN presents Echo and the Bunnymen at the Norva in Norfolk this Thursday. That's Echo and the Bunnymen at the Norva this Thursday. WNRN is a media sponsor of this event.

Well, it is indeed. That was It's a Beautiful Life from Francis of Delirium off the album Run Run Pure Beauty. We had Paul Simon with 50 Ways to Leave Your Lover and St. Vincent. You can catch St. Vincent at Wolf Trap in Vienna, Virginia on June 25th. They're going to be joined with the National Symphony Orchestra. I've got Brandi Carlile with Human on WNRN.

What if I told you, in 2006, the Jackson Pollock painting, number 5, 1948, became the most expensive painting ever, selling for $140 million. It was the year 11th-seeded George Mason made it all the way to the Final Four, and Snakes on a Plane slithered its way into cinematic history, celebrating 30 years of listener-supported independent music radio. 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

0: Well, it definitely feels like a rock and roll night. That was Kurt Vile with Chance to Bleed. We have the Raconteurs with Steady As She Goes. And, of course, frontman Jack White is going to be playing at the Iron Blossom Music Festival in Richmond September 19th and 20th. And we had Brandi Carlile with the track Human. Wes Parker is a Commonwealth artist playing music out of Richmond. You can find out more on his Instagram at @fat_wes. And I've got him with the track Bad Doggy after this.
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0: Assisting Families of Inmates was started in 1978 and are now serving families that are impacted by incarceration. My name is Fran Bolin. I am the executive director here at Assisting Families of Inmates.
1: I'm Lisa Symes. I am the director of programs here at Assisting Families of Inmates. AFOI is really about keeping families connected with their incarcerated loved ones. I think one of the things that is profound for me is learning that 90% of folks that are incarcerated are going to be coming home. Our services help folks stay connected to their family so that when they do come home, it's a smoother transition.
2: AFOI uses a three-pronged approach to accomplish this goal of connection. They offer visitation services, family support services, and children's services like their Milk and Cookies children's program.
1: We've been offering the Milk and Cookies program throughout elementary schools in the city of Richmond since 1999, 2000. It's offered during the school day and is a program that helps children who are impacted by incarceration connect with peers that might be experiencing the same thing.
0: We talk to families every day that are entering a very daunting system with which most of them are not familiar.
1: AFOI is here to help families navigate that often complicated system.
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Aaron Lee Tazin with Lost and Alone. That's off the upcoming album Get Over It, Underdog, releasing on June 17th. We had The Pretenders and Washed Out. I'm Nicole. Thank you so much for listening to me tonight. I'm about to get out of here, but I'm going to leave you with Modest Mouse. They're releasing their brand new album, An Eraser and a Maze, this coming Friday. It's actually their first indie release since 1997. Here's the track Picking Dragons' Pockets off that upcoming album on WNRN.

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1: 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And I wrote Ain't Dead Yet.
0: Joshua shares that story, which turned around in a very positive way, and he performs live on the next World Cafe.
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WNRN presents the Avett Brothers at Elmwood Park in Roanoke, Saturday, September 5th, for WNRN's 30th anniversary. 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That's the Avett Brothers at Elmwood Park, September 5th. 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

What if I told you, in their previous incarnation as the Warlocks, the Grateful Dead had performed at novelist Ken Kesey's acid tests? Their backgrounds ranging from electronic experiments and jazz to bluegrass, blues, and folk, the Dead provided a key part of the free live music filling San Francisco during 1967's Summer of Love. 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
1: I'm Robin LeBlanc. 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
1: Our biggest event every year is the Martin Luther King Jr. Community Parade. Anybody can come to that parade as long as they are willing to set aside white supremacy, homophobia, what have you. We also have the Reading in Color program. There were not a lot of resources at some of the area schools for teachers to introduce students to the rich diversity of Americans.

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The next meeting of the WNRN Board of Directors will be Wednesday, June 10th at 4 p.m. at 2250 Old Ivy Road in Charlottesville. This is the annual meeting and is open to the public.

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2: 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I'm Brian Caulfield, here together on WNRN.
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0: Commonwealth music from Richmond's Wes Parker. Bad Doggy is a new tune. The full album, Super Rare, coming out on Friday. And I would call this an album release party, although it doesn't actually say that. He's playing at the Camel a week later, June 12th in Richmond. Colter Wall's 1800 Miles is from his newest one, Memories and Empties. And this is WNRN. Thanks for choosing to spend some time with us this morning. I'm Bob Masago. Thanks for coming along on Harrisonburg's 94.3. We service from the Blue Ridge to the Bay, all across the Commonwealth of Virginia, celebrating our 30th anniversary of doing that. We got some great music coming up this hour. Jim Lauderdale has a new album that sounds like it should be a greatest hits album, but it isn't. It's a collection of new material called Country Super Hits Volume 2. We'll hear a track from that next on WNRN.
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4: 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It's Vertigo Red on July 18th. 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
0: There was a Country Super Hits Volume 1 from Jim Lauderdale. It came out about 20 years ago. Volume 2 just coming out this year. Here's Making a Believer Out of Me on WNRN.

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1: J. Jerome 87, the stage name for Joe Newman, who is in Alt-J. His new album, The Canyon, coming out towards the end of June. We heard Track and Field. Ilse with No California from the Valley. Robert Plant and Alison Krauss in there with Gone, Gone, Gone, Done, Moved On. Goes back to 2007 and Raising Sand. They're not touring together anymore, but Alison Krauss is on tour with her bluegrass band called Union Station, and they're playing a bunch of shows around the Commonwealth. They'll be at Colonial Williamsburg on June 27th. Then on the 16th and 17th of July, there are two shows at Wolf Trap in Vienna. Ting Pavilion in Charlottesville, that show is on July 18th. All of that, Alison Krauss and Union Station. Jim Lauderdale's new album, Country Super Hits Volume 2, gave us that good-feeling song, Making a Believer Out of Me. It's WNRN, back with something new from Joby Riccio, next. 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

0: Eller's new missing kid on WNRN. We had some Grateful Dead in there from Steal Your Face and Beat It On Down the Line. It goes back to 1976. We've got a big Grateful Dead event coming up this weekend on WNRN, our annual 24 Hours of the Dead. It's our 30th anniversary, so why not extend that? We're going to have 30 Hours of the Dead, starting at 6 o'clock on Friday evening, going through midnight on Saturday. It's all Grateful Dead music here on WNRN. Be sure you tune in starting Friday evening at 6 with Mark and Ed as your hosts of Grateful Dead and Friends. We will let them get some sleep in there somewhere so they won't go too crazy on us over those 30 hours. Should be a lot of fun. And getting ready for that, we're going to have bands that have covered Grateful Dead tunes on A Decade of Difference this week as we build up to that Grateful Dead weekend. And also thinking about Dead Air, where we have Commonwealth bands covering Grateful Dead tunes. Thought I would do it with National Acts. So we'll kick that off today with Buddy Miller. He'll be coming up in the 7 and 8 o'clock hours this morning on A Decade of Difference on WNRN. That was Joby Riccio you heard to start the set. Love of the song is from the new Face the Feeling. To really appreciate her voice, you need to see her live. And you'll be able to do that this year, much later this year. Jefferson Theater in Charlottesville hosting Joby Riccio on December 7th. It's WNRN. Thanks for listening this morning. 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
3: 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I'm Kate Duvall from Piedmont CASA, here together on WNRN.
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1: The new album's out now from Willie Nelson. It's called Dream Chaser, and that was the title track here on WNRN. We had Night Moves with Feel Another Day from the Redaction EP. Jade Bird in there with I Get No Joy, and Goose with Good to Be from the new Big Modern. 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

0: A new one from Father John Misty titled The Old Law, and we heard Krungbin and Leon Bridges from their collaborative album Texas Sun. That was the title track. I think that's the only album that they have done together. Good morning. I'm Bob Misago. It's WNRN. Welcome to this Monday morning. We are getting off to a good start this week on Decade of Difference. When we look at the career of Buddy Miller, a real musician's musician, a musician's producer, he's done so many different things. He's been headlining the Americana Awards Ceremony band, putting it together for the last 13 years or so. We have a lot to talk about on his career. That's coming up later on this hour. And then once again in the 8 o'clock hour, when I'll play a Grateful Dead cover from Buddy Miller. Before we get to the first part, though, we've got new music from Mark Arelli. Also, we'll hear a tune from Dwayne Betts coming up next on WNRN. 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
0: It really does sound like a modern version of the Allman Brothers, as well it should. This is Dwayne Betts from the New Isle of Hope and down to Houston on WNRN.

WNRN presents Trey Charles at the Southern Cafe and Music Hall in Charlottesville, Friday, July 17th. Shadows may all hard to see. That's Trey Charles at the Southern, July 17th. WNRN is a media sponsor of this event.

0: They always have some nice acts at Iron Blossom Music Festival. It comes to Richmond in September. This year it's on the 19th and 20th. Among those acts is the artist you just heard, Kevin Morby. Little Wide Open is the new album. We heard Javelin. Jess Williamson, always loved that song. Hunter, it's called. It's from Time 8 Accidental, going back to 2023. And Dwayne Betts with a new one, Down to Houston, to start our set. Well, get ready for it. Your member email will hit your mailbox later on today. It's exclusive to everyone who makes a monthly contribution to WNRN. That makes you a member, and it makes you eligible for some great events and also chances to win some really nice tickets. What's happening this week? You could win tickets to see Marcus King at the Dome by Rudder Mills in Virginia Beach. That show's happening on the 5th. Evan Hohner and Thomas Rowland at the Jefferson Theater in Charlottesville. They're playing on June 16th. Theocles and the Muses with Asila at the Southern Cafe and Music Hall. That show is on the 13th. Well, there's lots more in that member email. You got to check it out. Let us know what you're interested in, and you'll go into the drawing, and who knows, you might win some pretty nice stuff. Also, check out our in-studio sessions that we announce in there that you may be able to attend. If you're not receiving that email, you can get next Monday's email pretty easily. Just go to WNRN.org. 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
0: I'm really pleased to play something from this new album from Mark Arelli. He was a real mainstay on the station in our early years. He's overcome some tremendous obstacles to put out the last two records. He was diagnosed during the COVID time period with a genetic illness that is slowly causing him to go blind. Let's hear something from the new album, Spring Green, Mark Arelli and Weary Traveler on WNRN.

0: Playing on Friday at Red Wing Roots Music Festival. That's Friday, June 19th. The Beths, we just heard Till My Heart Stops. And that is from the album Straight Line Was a Lie, their newest one. Bill Kirchen with Rocks Into Sand. That's from Hammer of the Honky Tonk Gods, going back to 2006. He's still around making music. I just saw a new album come out from him. Mark Arelli's Weary Travelers from his latest Spring Green. We're going to hear from Buddy Miller in A Decade of Difference. That's coming up in a few minutes. Track from Lissy in their next set. And a new Foy Vance up next on WNRN. 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

0: Johnny Blue Skies and the Dark Clouds from the new Mutiny After Midnight with Situation. Lissy in there with Night Moves and Foy Vance's We Almost Made It. It's on his new album, The Wake. Decade of Difference with Buddy Miller coming up next on WNRN. 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
0: We are prepping for our 30 Hours of the Dead marathon this weekend here at WNRN, and on A Decade of Difference, I've chosen to feature artists that have a really nice Grateful Dead cover in their repertoire, and we'll play that during the second hour. We'll kick it off with Buddy Miller today. Decade of Difference is supported by Bank of the James, where community and banking come together. 13-time Americana Music Association Award winner and Grammy winner Stephen Paul Buddy Miller was born in 1952 in Ohio. He grew up in Princeton, New Jersey. He began his career as an upright bassist in a high school bluegrass combo, later traveling the country as an acoustic guitarist. He briefly considered giving up music to work in the timber industry, but that lasted only 3 months, and it took longer than that for him to reacclimate to playing guitar. His travels took him across the country, landing in Austin, Texas in the mid-70s, where he met his wife and musical partner, Julie Miller. From there, it was on to New York, Seattle, San Francisco, and then Los Angeles. Looking for a new start, the couple moved to Nashville. In an interview with Texas Monthly, Miller says of the move and his association with Emmylou Harris soon after his arrival that, "I didn't know anyone when I moved to town. We were broke in L.A., which is why we moved. After that, everything happened pretty organically. Emmylou recorded a song of Julie's, and I heard that she was looking for another guitar player, so I just joined the audition pile, and somehow it all worked out." Let's hear one from Buddy and Julie Miller. This is "Does My Ring Burn Your Finger?" It's A Decade of Difference on WNRN.

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0: Never Left Me, it's Natalie Jane Hill from the new Hopeful Woman album. XTC from Skylarking and Dear God, is that your favorite XTC song? It's got to be one of my very favorite ones. Gray Jax with Who, that's from the new Intergenerational. Did you hear on Friday, Saturday, and Sunday, we announced the acts that will be joining us at Dead Air 5. That's coming August 22nd at the Jefferson Center in Roanoke. 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That includes Colby T. Helms, John Roberts, Scott Miller, Trey Charles, Chris Leggett. 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It's happening August 22nd. Dead Air 5. 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

0: Really hoping to get an in-studio session lined up with those guys because they have two shows coming up in the Commonwealth in August. They'll be playing in Charlottesville at the Southern Cafe and Music Hall on August 11th. And then they're in Roanoke on the 15th at Martin's Downtown. Step Outside is from the new Back to Life album. Faye Webster in there with In a Good Way. Zach Top with Bad Luck. Billy Strings featured on that track. It's from the Me and Billy EP. And Howdy, Try, Try, Try is from the new album, Big World. We've got Buddy Miller coming up on A Decade of Difference on WNRN. That's happening in just a few minutes. And I've got a new tune from The Sacred Souls queued up next, right here on WNRN. 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

0: So one of the things that makes Henrico Humane Society unique is that we're volunteer run. So until I came to the organization 2 years ago, every single person running this organization was a volunteer. My name is Melissa Golden, and I am the volunteer manager of Henrico Humane Society. We actually serve across Central Virginia. We rescue a lot of our animals from rural shelters. Our biggest need is for foster parents, because the more fosters we have, the more animals we can rescue from shelter. Henrico Humane Society pays all of the expenses, provides all of the supplies, support, everything that a foster parent would need.
1: At a Henrico Humane Society adoption event, the aisles of Petco were crowded with volunteers, adoptable dogs, and people excited to meet them. After the paperwork was signed by two families excited to bring home their new companions, I spoke with volunteers Marion and Faye about their experiences with fostering.
2: I've had 5 fosters now, and I like to take the ones who are ill, recovering from surgery, and get them on the road to recovery.
0: A lot of people will say, oh, I'll fall in love and I'll end up adopting. And some people do, but not as many as you think, because I think once people start fostering, they realize there's a greater purpose.
3: Everybody says, how can you give them up when you've had them so long? But when you see them go into the perfect home, that's what lets you let them go. It's rewarding.
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WNRN presents Field Day with Jay Pun and Friends, Saturday, June 6th at Blenheim Vineyards. 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

0: Colton Bolin, that's from his debut album. It's called Grandpa's Mill. We heard State Lines on listener-supported independent music radio, WNRN. Bon Iver's Calvary was in the set. Samia with Big Wheel and The Sacred Souls. Any Old Fool is their latest tune. They'll be playing at Wolf Trap in Vienna in September. That show on September 17th. Back with The Decade of Difference next on WNRN.
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3: 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Bank of the James sponsors WNRN as a Commonwealth nonprofit partner as part of their Partnering for Good initiative. Bank of the James has been a community bank since 1999. More details about Bank of the James Partnering for Good initiative are at bankofthejames.bank.
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0: It's a Decade of Difference on WNRN, supported by Bank of the James, where community and banking come together. Over the decades, Buddy Miller has moved from being a relatively obscure sideman to performing his own solo work, then into producing, and is now a fixture in the Americana scene in Nashville. Annually, he leads the stage band performing at the Americana Music Association Awards. His work as a producer and tour guitarist for the Robert Plant and Alison Krauss collaboration on Raising Sand led to further work with Plant producing his Band of Joy album. Miller also hosts a regular radio show on Sirius XM with fellow Nashville fixture Jim Lauderdale. The pair, who are both influential behind the scenes on many great Americana projects, bring listeners behind the scenes with them, with their interviews from folks who make it all happen and by playing the music that influenced them over the years. For Miller, it's all about making collaborations happen. On thebluegrasssituation.com, he says that, "What I do is I try to engineer collaborations. That's just how I think. Let's pair this with that. I think in collaborative terms. I don't know if it's because I'm lazy and don't want to do all the work by myself, but I think it's because I just want to hear certain things." Let's pull a track now from the album Dear Jerry, celebrating the music of Jerry Garcia. It's Buddy Miller doing his version of Deal on A Decade of Difference on WNRN.

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0: Very retro sounding there. It's Haunt and Freddy from the new Big Disgrace and Dance the Pain Away. Commonwealth music from our Richmond friend Justin Golden from Hard Times and a Woman. Lightning, when she smiles, it goes back to 2022. Good morning. It's WNRN. 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
0: I'm Bob Masalgo. Thanks so much for listening this morning. Here's Aaron Lee Tasjan.

0: Cassius Culpepper from his new Act One with Man of His Word. We just aired the Subterranean in Studio session with Cassius, recorded in Grand Caverns in the Shenandoah Valley on Friday morning. 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We were commenting after the show that we don't know exactly what it is, but Cassius has got it. His interaction with the crowd was tremendous. It's well worth watching those in-studio sessions. WNRN.org for all the details and to catch that Cassius Culpepper session. Taylor Ray with Home on the Road from the first album, Mad 20s. Aaron Lee Tasjan from the new Get Over It Underdog. It'll be out a little over 2 weeks from now. We heard Lost and Alone. Back with Suki Waterhouse next on WNRN.
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0: like a Rembrandt, new one from Giuliana Riolino, to go along with Neil Young's Old Man, going back to 72's Harvest, Tinsley Ellis from his new Labor of Love with Too Broke, and Suki Waterhouse with Back in Love. That's from the new Loveland album, which is coming out middle of July. Trying to get you ready for 30 Hours of the Dead. Our marathon kicks off at 6 o'clock on Friday. We're trying to get you ready with Decade of Difference. Well, also wanted to take a look at the experience of Dead Air 5. See how some of these Grateful Dead songs sound by bands that are very different from one another. So I tried to pick artists for a Decade of Difference this week. All of them have the second track being a Grateful Dead cover, but the artists themselves are very different from one another, so you can hear how different artists put their spin on Grateful Dead tunes. Tomorrow we're going to hear from Kurt Vile. That'll be in the 7 and 8 o'clock hours with a Grateful Dead cover in the 8 o'clock hour. It's a Decade of Difference on WNRN, this and every weekday morning, 7 and 8 o'clock, supported by Bank of the James. 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

0: This song came to Joshua Ray Walker right after he got a devastating health update.
1: I was told that my disease had actually been restaged to stage four. They thought my cancer had spread from the colon to the lungs. And I wrote Ain't Dead Yet.
0: Joshua shares that story, which turned around in a very positive way, and he performs live on the next World Cafe.
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0: I'm guessing for most of us, it'll be our first chance to see that band at Red Wing Roots Music Festival. They're playing as part of the festival June 19th through the 21st. If You Change is from the new Roses album coming out on Friday. Amos Lee with Windows Are Rolled Down. We had Ismay to start the set. New one called American Flag. New tune from Pete Yorn coming up next on WNRN. 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
0: I'm Bob Masalgo. Thanks for listening this morning. Zoe is on her way in, and then Jeff will be here at 2 o'clock with Take Two at 2. He's got Grateful Dead covers for you as well, and today it's going to be a cover of New Speedway Boogie by Catherine Russell, along with the original from 1970. Be listening this and every weekday afternoon. Take Two at Two features two artists playing the same song back-to-back. It's supported by Sarah Santile and Crazy Rooster Brewing, craft beer, and live music in Powhatan. I'm Bob Masalgo, and thanks again for listening. Here's Pete Yorn.

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0: That's Blister from Yumizuma and Grizzly Bear, A Simple Answer on WNRN. Good morning, it's Zoe. I hope you're having a wonderful Monday so far. I am being absolutely killed by my allergies. Don't know what is in the air, but it's something. But we're going to continue celebrating the Grateful Dead this week. That's our theme of the week for our 30th anniversary. We'll be hearing a couple extra songs from the Grateful Dead, including one from their 30th anniversary CD set. Pairs perfectly with our 30th anniversary. And now is the perfect time, as we're celebrating Grateful Dead Week, to get your tickets to Dead Air 5, August 22nd at Jefferson Center in Roanoke, where we're going to have a bunch of Virginia artists each performing a Grateful Dead cover. It's going to be a ton of fun. You'll definitely want to be there. 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
0: 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We're also in Charlottesville at 91.9. That's where you can see Rainbow Kitten Surprise performing. They'll be at Ting Pavilion on September 22nd. This is King on WNRN.

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That's Dry Spell from Casey Musgraves and Your Love from Middle Kids on WNRN. We did an in-studio session with Casey Musgraves years and years ago. We've been doing in-studio sessions since the beginning when we started 30 years ago, and we have a whole archive that you can check out at WNRN.org under the in-studio sessions tab. That archive also includes our most recent sessions, like we did one with Cassius Culpepper at Grand Caverns. That includes 20 minutes of bonus content if you listen to it on our website. We also did another one with extra bonus content, St. Paul and the Broken Bones, a Q&A. That one includes a 10-minute version of Sushi and Coca-Cola. We've got one from Clay Street Unit, For Layla, our Commonwealth Tiny in-studio contest winner from Richmond. So many for you to explore. And if you notice in some of those videos and audio, you can see and hear a member audience that's at some of those sessions. If you want to be a part of that member audience, be sure to keep an eye on your member list email. We'll send out invitations to these sessions

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0: I first heard this song at Noncom at XPN in Philadelphia, and I immediately loved it the first time I heard it. Caroline Rose has been performing this song live for about 10 years, but this is the first time that they've gone into the studio and recorded it for an official release. Here's Yip Yip Yow on WNRN.

What if I told you the Warlocks performed their first show at a pizza parlor in Menlo Park on May 5th, 1965? Their first show as the Grateful Dead was December 4th, 1965, at a house near the San Jose Civic Auditorium, where the Rolling Stones were playing that same night. 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

on rubbing at that thing. Yes, the mama killed a chicken. 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Laid him on the table with his feet sticking up. Ain't it crazy? 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

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Thank you.

0: Doctrine of Love from Jalen and Ganda. That's releasing on Friday. And The Grateful Dead, Ain't It Crazy, The Rub from 1971 at Fox Theater in St. Louis, Missouri. That's off their 30 Trips Around the Sun CD set that was released for their 30th anniversary. And we here at WNRN are celebrating our 30th anniversary this year. We have so many things planned. We've got our 30 Trips Around the Sun, 30 Trips Around Virginia giveaway that we've been doing this year. 30th anniversary shows like with Lord Huron at Virginia Credit Union Live coming up on June 19th. And some more in September with the Avett Brothers and Sierra Farrell. We've also been doing special 30th anniversary sessions, two of which happened in a cave. 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

0: girls are responsible for their actions in their homes and communities. They're empowered to use their voice. And then we say they're not only loved by their immediate family, but now they're part of the Real Girls family. My name is Sammy Mobley. I'm the founder and executive director of Real Girls, Responsible, Empowered, and Loved. The foundation of Real Girls is really to help girls recognize what a healthy relationship is. I'm a domestic violence survivor, so I want to make sure that these girls know and they don't end up in the same situation that I almost ended up in.
1: While attending a Real Girls Healthy Teen Dating Relationship Forum, seniors Zoe and Leah also shared their experiences with the program.
2: I've been a Real Girl since last year, my junior year. To be true, my mom signed me up. But I'm actually glad she did because I got nice friends. And Miss Tammy's a great mentor. And it's a great place to get leadership skills. Like last year, low-key, I didn't want to talk to anybody. But now this year, like a lot of people know me and stuff. So yeah.
3: The program which I'm in right now is the Leadership Academy. This program, we take high school girls and we bring in elementary school girls and we work on confidence building. I feel like groups like this is important to help with self-esteem and confidence. If I wasn't a Real Girl, I would never be doing this interview. It really helped me like speak up, find my voice, find myself.
0: Well, hoping 20 or 30 years from now, they say, I was a part of this program that really was instrumental in me becoming a woman and my growth.
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0: That's Matter of Taste from Tyler Ballgame. We took things back to 1967 off the Carryin' On with Johnny Cash and June Carter album and started things off with Mercy, Better Days featuring Yasmin Lacey on listener-supported independent music radio, WNRN. 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
0: Dear Tick's new album, Coin-O-Matic, will be released on Friday. Here's the latest single from that album, Mary Singletary, on WNRN.

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0: Devin Gilfillian with Hold On Hourglass, and before that was St. Vincent, who will be performing at Wolf Trap in Vienna on June 25th with the National Symphony Orchestra. Before that was Dear Tick, Mary Singletary. They'll be performing at the Broadberry in Richmond on November 17th. 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
0: It's Zoe on WNRN. Good morning and happy first day of June. I've been loving what I'm hearing from Dove Ellis, even though we've only got one album from him so far. I cannot wait to see what's next. This is off of his debut album, Blizzard. It's Pale Song on WNRN.

0: WNRN presents three upcoming shows in the Commonwealth for WNRN's 30th anniversary. Lord Huron at Virginia Credit Union Live in Richmond, June 19th. Hey, you can watch me go. The Avett Brothers at Elmwood Park in Roanoke, September 5th. When it's beyond Orion's Belt. And Sierra Farrell at Tink Pavilion in Charlottesville, September 8th.
1: Well, honey, I could break 100 down at the dollar bill bar.
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0: That's the latest single from Baby Rose, Friends Again, featuring Leon Thomas, and Talking Heads' And She Was on WNRN. 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

0: That's off the latest album from the Bel Air Lip Balms, Again, That Was Another World. 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
0: The band Limegarden went through a mass breakup during the creation of their latest album. Not a breakup of the band, but they said that they each went through the end of the relationship with their respective partners back to back, kind of in a domino effect. And they used it to fuel the chaos of this album, which they say is loosely structured around a big night out. This song starts off the night. It's 23 on WNRN.

that love ain't changed. But I knew deep down in my heart, love ain't the same.

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0: It's a Beautiful Life from Francis of Delirium, and Jack White with Love Interruption. He's going to be performing at Iron Blossom Music Festival in Richmond September 19th and 20th. Good afternoon, it's Zoe on WNRN. I'm looking forward to Iron Blossom. There's going to be so many great performers there, like Geese, Kevin Morby, and Commonwealth band Dogwood Tales. Dogwood Tales will also be performing at Dead Air 5. It's coming up August 22nd at Jefferson Center in Roanoke. They're going to be one of more than 20 Commonwealth artists, each performing a Grateful Dead cover in one great night. We just released the lineup last week. You can see all of the great Commonwealth artists that we've announced that are going to be performing and get your tickets at WNRN.org/deadair.
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0: You can check out the Q&A that Jeff did with St. Paul and the Broken Bones. 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
1: 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We're also in Charlottesville at 91.9. That's where Commonwealth artist Nan McMillan is from. We're going to be hearing from her in just a minute. But first, it's Sun Little, Whip the Wind on WNRN.

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0: That's Rolling Blackout's Coastal Fever with Sunburned in London and Both Eyes Now by Nan McMillan. She's a Commonwealth artist from Charlottesville. 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I've got more Commonwealth music on the way. Wes Parker is from Richmond, and WNRN will be presenting him at the Camel for his album release show. That's next Friday, June 12th. We're going to hear from him in just a minute on WNRN.
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0: From Spilltab's latest album, Angie, Angie, Angie, we just heard Roamer. The Space Between from Dave Matthews Band, and we heard Bad Doggy from Wes Parker. He's from Richmond. You can find him on Instagram at fat, P-H-A-T, underscore Wes. He's also got an album on the way called Super Rare that's coming out on Friday. 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I've got another Richmond artist on the way. The Wilson Springs Hotel are next on WNRN.
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13: 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Our theme of the week is the Grateful Dead, and in honor of the updated lineup of Dead Air 5 that we just announced last week, we're going to be featuring some of the performers that will be at Dead Air 5 that we've done sessions with in the past. We're going to start things off today with Dylan Dent. He's from Roanoke, and he performed at Down by Downtown in Roanoke in 2022 at the Spot on Kirk. This is his live performance of Push It Back on WNRN.

0: Nice. That's the live performance of Push It Back from Dylan Dent, recorded at Down by Downtown at the Spot on Kirk in Roanoke in 2022. Dylan himself is from Roanoke. You can find out more about him at dylandent.bandcamp.com. And you can see him performing in Roanoke again at Dead Air 5 at Jefferson Center on August 22nd. 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Dylan is going to be one of many Commonwealth artists that are going to be performing at Dead Air 5, along with Dogwood Tales, Caleb Stein, and Scott Miller, who are going to be featuring on In Studio Spotlight tomorrow on WNRN.
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0: That's Eller with Missing Kid, and The Shins with Phantom Limb. They're going on tour with Weezer and coming to DC in October, so I might need to go up for that for an early birthday gift to myself. But a little bit sooner than October, and along the lines of The Shins, Modest Mouse is also going to be on tour in support of their new album coming out on Friday. They'll be performing at the Dome by Rudder Mills in Virginia Beach on June 7th. They're coming up next on WNRN.
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0: Blur and 10,000 Maniacs are on the way, but first, Modest Mouse will be releasing their

0: From his latest album, Age of the Ram, we just heard Kentucky Too Long from Charlie Crockett. And WNRN will be presenting Charlie Crockett at Ting Pavilion in Charlottesville on September 5th. You can listen to WNRN in Charlottesville at 91.9, also in Richmond at 88.5. That's where Iron Blossom is going to be in September. One of the performers there is Kevin Morby, who we're going to be hearing after the break on WNRN.
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0: Fruit Bats with the Landfill. WNRN will be presenting Fruit Bats at the Broadberry in Richmond on July 19th. Of Monsters and Men and Kevin Morby with Javelin on WNRN. That Fruit Bats at the Broadberry show, tickets were given away for that in a previous member list email. We're always giving away concert tickets in your member list email. 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This week, our members can win tickets to Weird Al Yankovic at Chartway Arena in Norfolk on Saturday, The Crooked Road at Virginia Tech Center for the Arts in Blacksburg on July 10th, Barstool Rodeo, a Widespread Panic tribute at the Southern Cafe and Music Hall in Charlottesville on June 12th, and Dinner Time at the Camel in Richmond on June 10th. We've also got gift cards to Twin Hickory Tavern in Glen Allen and Richmond. 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
0: It's Zoe on WNRN. Thanks for hanging out with me today. I'm going to pass things off to Jeff Sweatman, who is going to continue with our Grateful Dead theme this week with a Grateful Dead cover. But until then, I'll bring you a Grateful Dead adjacent band, Tedeschi Trucks Band. They'll be performing at Floyd Fest in July, and they're coming to the Wolf Trap in Vienna August 28th and 29th. Here's Future Soul on WNRN.

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5: 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It's Jeff Sweatman. Good afternoon. Grateful Dead-related week on all of our features in honor of 30 Hours of Dead this weekend and the 30th anniversary of WNRN. We're doing different themes pretty much every week, all year long. Got two versions of New Speedway Boogie for you today. Before we hear the Working Man's Dead version from the Grateful Dead, how about the Catherine Russell version from 2006? She was featured in that movie 20 Feet from Stardom, a 2013 documentary about backup singers that also featured folks like Darlene Love and Mary Clayton. And Catherine Russell has sung with folks like Paul Simon, David Bowie, Al Green, Dolly Parton, and Madonna. And her debut album wasn't released until she was 40. But on it, she did this version of the Grateful Dead's New Speedway Boogie from the album Cats on WNRN's Take Two at Two.

0: The lyrics by Robert Hunter were in reference to what he called an indictment of the Altamont affair by a rock critic named Ralph Gleason at the time. New Speedway Boogie appeared on Working Man's Dead in 1970. And, of course, the Grateful Dead were supposed to be a part of Altamont, but the tragedy during the Rolling Stones set with the death of Meredith Hunter, and that festival kind of went down in infamy due to that. Catherine Russell's version puts a new spin on it. In 2006, that was her first solo record after years as a high-profile backup singer from the album Cat. We heard her take on New Speedway Boogie today, as we're hearing Grateful Dead-inspired tunes all this week on all of our features in honor of WNRN's 30th anniversary, and we're celebrating with 30 Hours of Dead this weekend. Stay tuned for more on that as the days get closer. But Catherine Russell was one of many amazing backup singers featured in the documentary that got all kinds of rave reviews back in 2013 called 20 Feet from Stardom. So that's Take Two today, supported by Sarah Santile and Crazy Rooster Brewing, craft beer and live music in Powhatan. We'll hear Matthew Sweet and Susanna Hoffs doing a version of Sugar Magnolia tomorrow.
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0: 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Well, we got more than 20 Commonwealth artists doing more than 20 Grateful Dead tunes in one night. August 22nd, Dead Air 5, we've announced the revamped lineup. 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
0: 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More Commonwealth music coming up from Harrisonburg's Strong Water. First, the Womack Sisters. From their self-titled debut album, due out in mid-August, the song's called Chauffeur.

0: Riptides from Death Cab for Cutie. Their new record is out Friday called I Built You a Tower. Weird Strong Water, Commonwealth Music out of Harrisonburg. Learn more about them at strongwater.band. That was a track from last year called My Bones. And we heard Chauffeur from the new album by the Womack Sisters due out in mid-August. Well, thanks for listening all across the Shenandoah Valley at 94.3 FM. We're on in Henrico and Midlothian at 88.5. And we're worldwide at WNRN.org. I've got the Smiths and the Bug Club coming up before 3.
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0: I was looking for chickens for my husband on Facebook, and I come across an ad, "Does anybody want a free horse?" The organization started out with me boarding horses myself 5 years prior to actually having the 501c3, and it just kind of went from there. My name is Michelle Farmer, and I am Willowood Equine Sanctuary's founder.
1: Willow Woods was established to not just rescue horses from kill pens, but to also bring them back to life with care and dedication. And this rehab goal doesn't stop with the horses.
0: Seeing the reality coming out of COVID, people were so displaced. I've got one little girl here that was so shut down, she would stop and not even speak with you. Now this little girl is taking crowds of people down our hallways and speaking about each and every horse.
1: Longtime volunteer and board member Shari Davies also shared her perspective.
2: It just gives them a good work ethic and a good confidence builder that I did that. I took care of that horse. I fed them. I cleaned their stall. It just gives them back their self-esteem, which is amazing.
0: It wasn't just me rescuing horses. It was a place for these kids to go and just open up and become good, healthy citizens in the city of Hampton Roads. To watch these horses heal those humans and those humans heal these horses, it's full circle like I planned.
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0: Yours If You Want Me, new from the Bug Club. They just released another album this past Friday, Every Single Muscle. We heard the Smiths, There Is a Light That Never Goes Out. And Slow Tonight was new from Tom Misch. It's Jeff Sweatman. I had a bunch of fun interviewing the Bug Club, a session we did in front of an audience of WNRN members last year in Richmond at In Your Ear Studios. You can hear and see the results at WNRN.org. We've done a couple of recent sessions in a cave at Grand Caverns with His Golden Messenger and Cassius Culpepper. Be sure to check those out. So 30 years worth of multimedia, some great long-form interviews and performances at WNRN.org, the in-studio sessions supported by Blue Mountain Brewery. And we've got a few cool ones coming up in the coming days. Andrew Saw and Tristan. We'll also check in with Brother Wallace before he hits the stage at Red Wing Roots. If you'd like to be in the audience for a future session or soundcheck party, become a member at WNRN.org.
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0: 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Cordova's coming up and more from the Grateful Dead. 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Here's Carry On WNRN.

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0: That's the Avett Brothers at Elmwood Park, September 5th. 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

0: Step Outside, Cordova's on WNRN. Squeeze, Tempted, and Jungle Carry On. Cordova's going to be live in the Commonwealth at the Southern in Charlottesville August 11th and at Martin's Downtown in Roanoke August 15th. You can learn more about upcoming shows across the Commonwealth of the WNRN Presents variety under events at WNRN.org. Several of those present shows are on the next member list going out today at 5 o'clock, so make sure you're a member by then at WNRN.org. WNRN presents Lord Huron, Wednesday, Cowboy Junkies, Wes Parker, Trey Charles. Those are just a few of the shows that are going to be on the member list when it goes out direct to your email inbox at 5 o'clock tonight, like it does every Monday throughout the year. You could win tickets to the Terry Allard Band Show with Scuffletown at Rivanna Roots in Charlottesville June 13th, Chicago Rewired at Elmwood Park in Roanoke June 11th, Sweet Honey and the Rock at Academy Center of the Arts in Lynchburg June 19th. 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And thanks to Christine in Lynchburg for becoming a new member. You can become one too at WNRN.org.
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0: 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A live 1980 version of Grateful Dead's Deep Ellum Blues coming up. First J. Jerome 87. That's a side project of Joe Newman of Alt J. New record out June 26th. The song is Track and Field on WNRN.

What if I told you Garcia, Weir, and Pigpen had previously played together in Mother McCree's Uptown Jug Champions? A 1964 recording of the Palo Alto Jug Band was released by Grateful Dead Records in 1999. 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

0: I Did It for Love from the newest album by The Lone Bellow on WNRN. We heard The Grateful Dead from a November 28th, 1980 show at the Lakeland Civic Center in Lakeland, Florida. That was Deep Ellum Blues, and we heard J. Jerome 87, Track and Field. So we're highlighting Grateful Dead-related tracks, especially on our features all this week in honor of WNRN's 30th anniversary. We just announced the updated lineup for Dead Air 5. You've heard us talk about the new date. It had to be postponed because of the weather back in January, but we'll be at the Jefferson Center in Roanoke, turning it into Dark Star City for one night, August 22nd. You can join us and more than 20 Commonwealth artists doing more than 20 Grateful Dead tunes, a very special celebration of Commonwealth music and WNRN, and you can get those tickets now at WNRN.org/deadair. 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Artists like Tony Kam and the Funk All-Stars will be there, the Young Sinclairs, and John and Friends from Freak Rangers will be there too. So all of the details and get those tickets at WNRN.org/deadair.
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0: That's new from Goose, Good to Be on WNRN. Their new record, Big Modern, is out next Friday, and they're live shortly after that at the Dome by Rudder Mills in Virginia Beach, June 15th and 16th. We heard Lucinda Williams, early stuff from her, Something About What Happens When We Talk, and Cassius Culpepper, Man of His Word. We've done in-studio sessions with all three of those artists, Cassius Culpepper most recently at Grand Caverns, and some bonus content with that session not heard during the aired version the other day, so check it all out. Multimedia galore, 30 years worth of archives at WNRN.org. And we dig into that archive weekdays at 1 o'clock with Zoe on the in-studio spotlight. 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We've just announced the new lineup for August in Roanoke, including Scott Miller. He performed a tune for us at the WNRN studios back in 2010. We'll hear Appalachian Refugee tomorrow at 1 on the in-studio spotlight. And by the way, if you don't have your Dead Air 5 tickets yet, you can get them now at WNRN.org/deadair.
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0: Future Islands and Juliana Riolino coming up. First, Bebe Stockwell. She's live at the Southern Cafe and Music Hall in Charlottesville, September 26th. Her new record is out June 26th, called Volume 1. Here's When You Know on WNRN.

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0: 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We'll hear from River Shook, Shaky Graves, Sarah Cahoon, and many more throughout the day tomorrow. I've got new Sam Fender with a special guest and a brand new Rolling Stones song coming up before Live at 5.
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0: More Commonwealth music on the way from Richmond's Bucko in about 15 minutes. First, Spiritual Cramp, joined by Sharon Van Etten. Here's You've Got My Number on WNRN.

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0: my number. Well, Sam Fender had a lot of success with his People Watching album last year, then early this year released the deluxe edition with bonus tracks like the one you just heard. The Rolling Stones, you may have heard, have a new album out in July. We've got the new single coming up, and we'll dig into three brand new releases like we do every Friday just after 11 a.m. on The Drop. Zoe has three tracks for you from upcoming albums that are out that very day. 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We'll hear from Death Cab for Cutie, Bedouin, and Modest Mouse on this week's edition of The Drop.
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0: We've got a track from Richmond's Bucko on the way. They just blew me away last summer before 804 Day. We did an in-studio session with Bucko and Holy River and Rain. 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Right now, the Rolling Stones are back with Foreign Tongues. It's out July 10th. The song In the Stars goes like this on NRN.

0: Lister from Yumizuma on WNRN. Bucko, Commonwealth Music out of Richmond. You can learn more on Instagram at bucko.rva. That was Vines Will Thrive in a stellar in-studio session with them from last summer at WNRN.org. The Rolling Stones got us started with their brand new track, In the Stars. Thanks for listening in Richmond at 88.5. We're on in Roanoke at 99.5. That's where we'll be for Dead Air 5. We've just announced the revamped lineup for Dead Air 5, August 22nd, Jefferson Center in Roanoke. More than 20 Commonwealth bands doing more than 20 Grateful Dead tunes in one night. You've got Stimulator Jones, Father Son, Spectator Bird and Family, just to name a few. If you don't have tickets yet, get them now at wnrn.org/deadair.
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0: That's new from Dan Kroll, Hail Mary, from his album Winning Streak out in October. Haim, The Wire, and Dwayne Betts down to Houston from his new album coming out next Friday. I'm Jeff Swetman. We're getting set to send out the next member list like we do every Monday at 5 o'clock direct to your email inbox. 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It'll only take you a couple minutes. You could win tickets to Lord Huron, Cowboy Junkies, Bob Dylan's coming to Richmond in July, Modest Mouse playing Virginia Beach soon, so lots of shows every single week coming direct to you, and then you let us know which show you're interested in. By Thursday of that week, we let you know if you won. 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
0: A Grateful Dead cover performed in Charlottesville at the Jefferson Theater as part of a soundcheck party we did with Don Was and his new band, the Pan Detroit Ensemble. That's coming up on Live at 5. First, Weird Nightmare. Might see you there on NRN.

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3: 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I'm Jeff Sweatman. Good evening. Grateful Dead Week continues. Tying into something Grateful Dead related all this week on all of our features in honor of WNRN's 30th anniversary and leading nicely into 30 hours of Dead this weekend. More on that as the date gets closer. So Don Was and the Pandetroit Ensemble toured last year around the 50th anniversary of the Grateful Dead's Blues for Allah album. They performed it in full in concert. Maybe you saw the show at the Jefferson Theater in Charlottesville. Maybe you heard Don Was the other day on an Encore World Cafe. I had a chance to chat with Don, legendary producer. He's worked with Bob Dylan, Kris Kristofferson, Willie Nelson, the Rolling Stones, just a ton of amazing folks, and of course won Album of the Year as producer of Bonnie Raitt's Nick of Time back in the day. So he had some great stories for us. You can get to the full interview and all of the songs that his band played for us and for that WNRN member-only audience at WNRN.org. This is the version of Franklin's Tower they did that day at that WNRN soundcheck party. It's on Live at 5.

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1: Don Was and the Pan Detroit Ensemble, their version of Franklin's Tower, live at the Jefferson Theater as part of a WNRN soundcheck party late last year. 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Grateful Dead Week continues, tying into the Grateful Dead in some way, shape, or form on all of our features in honor of WNRN's 30th anniversary and with the impending 30 Hours of Dead happening this weekend. 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Remember Was Not Was? That was Don's old band in the 80s. Walk the Dinosaur was their big claim to fame, but he's put together quite this Detroit all-star band, and they had one of my top 10 favorite albums of the year last year. Well, Don, you may have heard him recently on World Cafe. They did Producers Week last week with some encore broadcasts. We'll find out who's on World Cafe tonight, and we'll hear some Tracy Chapman and Johnny Blue Skies next.
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1: Well, there's some more live music tonight between 6 and 8 on World Cafe. Joshua Ray Walker, an amazing story, and he's the featured guest tonight halfway through the show. Right now, Johnny Blue Skies and the Dark Clouds from their new Mutiny After Midnight record. It's Situation on WNRN.

WNRN presents Echo and the Bunnymen at the Norva in Norfolk this Thursday. Echo and the Bunnymen at the Norva this Thursday. 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

0: Doctrine of Love, title track to Jalen Nganda's album out Friday on Daptone. It's on WNRN. We are Tracy Chapman, Fast Car, and Johnny Blue Skies in the Dark Clouds. Situation. Well, we've got your Doctrine of Fish every Friday, a little after 4 o'clock. Fish Friday comes your way with Mark and Edmond of Grateful Dead and Friends. 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And this week, we'll hear Fish's version of Rocky Top from August 96 at a show in Indiana, not Tennessee. But they often did Rocky Top back in the day, so we'll hear the fun Fish version for you this Friday on Fish Friday here on WNRN. I've got Nathaniel Rateliff and the Night Sweats and some Los Lobos coming up before World Cafe at 6.
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0: Angelique Kidjo, a native of Benin in West Africa, on a worldwide tour this year behind her latest album, Hope, with two exclamation points that features all kinds of guests like Nile Rodgers and Iza on that track, Oyaya. She once did an album with that same title about 20 years ago with Steve Berlin of Los Lobos producing. We heard Los Lobos with Revolution, also Nathaniel Rateliff and the Night Sweats, Heartless, and Natalie Jane Hill, Never Left Me, in that set of WNRN music. Getting closer to World Cafe time, you'll hear tonight from Joshua Ray Walker in the middle of the show. It gets going at 6. Between now and then, stay tuned for Devin Gilfillian and Depeche Mode.
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0: 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Hold On Hourglass, his new album's out the last Friday of June. 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So the second song from each artist that Bob plays on Decade of Difference will be a Grateful Dead cover. You heard Buddy Miller this morning. You'll hear Kurt Vile tomorrow. Two from him on Decade of Difference here on NRN.
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0: 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The Four World Cafe begins at 6, and then we hear from Joshua Ray Walker around 7. Halfway through the show, I'm going to leave you with Old Crow Medicine Show, featuring Molly Tuttle on their new track, Last American Waltz. Old Crow's new album, Union Made, is out this Friday, and it's on WNRN. I'm Jeff Sweatman. Have a great night. Thanks for listening from the Blue Ridge to the Bay.

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5: 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I'm Raina Duris. It's World Cafe. In this new song, Noah Kahan is singing about coming home to the ones he loves after a wild few years of success, playing for gigantic crowds, meeting thousands of fans. But you don't need to be a giant star to understand the feeling he's getting at. Here's Noah Kahan, We Go Way Back, on World Cafe.

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1: In the 2010s, you may remember this, stomp clap music was dominating everything. You had Mumford & Sons, Edward Sharpe and the Magnetic Zeros, but maybe the band and song that really embodied that scene and that sound the most was the one that you're about to hear. This is Live from the Archives on World Cafe. I'm Raina Duris. It was 2012 when World Cafe went to Denver to hang out with a new band that was getting a lot of attention for their song released only months before. That song would go on to make them stars, and it was called Ho Hey. And here is the version they recorded for the show. It's the Lumineers live at World Cafe.

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1: You're live from the archive set today. That was Wilco performing What Light and Lumineers before that doing Ho Hey, both recorded live for World Cafe. Now, if you were lucky enough to be at any of the Waxahachie and MJ Lenderman tour shows earlier this spring, you would have seen this next artist named Brennan Weddle opening the show. She joins Waxahachie on this new cover of Kathleen Edwards' 6 o'clock news on World Cafe.

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0: When was the last time you attended a slumber party? This is World Cafe. I'm Raina Duras. If you are an adult, then it's probably been a while since your last slumber party. But there are lots of articles out there that talk about how sleepover parties with your friends as adults can be really, really good for you. They make friendships stronger, they bring you closer, and you have a lot of laughs. Remember what it was like staying up telling stories and secrets till like 2 in the morning? Might be time to plan one, maybe with a slightly more comfortable sleeping situation than when you were 8. Here's a song all about it. It's Slumber Party, Bridget Calls Me Baby, on The Cafe.

0: M.T. Jones. I don't understand. It's a new song from him. And that caps off this edition of World Cafe. Thank you so much for letting me join you today and soundtrack part of your day. I always enjoy it. I hope you do too. If you want to follow us on social media, you can find us at World Cafe. Thank you so much to all of our affiliate stations who bring this show to you across the country and to our team here who make the show. We produce it at WXPN at the University of Pennsylvania in Philadelphia. I'm Raina Duras. 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
2: Do all you non-believers wonder what I'll wear when I'm laid to rest?
3: This song came to Joshua Ray Walker after he got a devastating health update. He'd been battling cancer.
4: I was told that my disease had actually been restaged to stage 4. They thought my cancer had spread from the colon to the lungs. And I wrote Ain't Dead Yet.
3: Coming up, he will talk about going in to record the title track to his new album, Ain't Dead Yet, the night before his lung surgery. And he'll share the story of what happened after and how things turned around in a very positive way. Joshua, who's now cancer-free, also shares other stories behind songs on the album, like the interaction with a fan who criticized him for playing country music without a cowboy hat on.
4: Said every hat's a cowboy hat if it's sitting on my head. And I don't say cool things very often, so I caught myself off guard, and I put it in my notes immediately, and it ended up becoming a song.
3: Joshua Ray Walker today. I'm Raina Duras. It's World Cafe.
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3: This is World Cafe. I'm Raina Duras. Joshua Ray Walker's new album is called Ain't Dead Yet. That title is defiant and very literal. Ain't Dead Yet was made before, during, and after Joshua found out he had cancer and was treated for it. At one point, they thought his cancer had spread from his colon to his lungs. That's when he wrote the title track. A couple of months later, he found out that the cancer had not spread. But coming up, he'll talk about grappling with his imminent mortality and how that affected him. His story has a lot of big emotions, but it isn't all heavy. His sense of humor and his appreciation for life shine through brightly. Our conversation is in just a moment, but we'll start with a live performance from Joshua Ray Walker for World Cafe, Ain't Dead Yet.

0: Joshua Ray Walker performing Ain't Dead Yet for World Cafe. That is the title track and opening track of his new album. I'm Raina Duras. Joshua Ray Walker joins me today. Welcome to the World Cafe.
1: Thanks for having me on.
0: So happy to have you here. I know you started writing this album, I think about 3 years ago, but a lot has happened in your life since then and now. Could you take us back to the very beginning of working on this record? What was going on in your life?
1: Sure. I had just had some success from my first three records that I put out. I had played the Grand Ole Opry. I had played late night television. I had accomplished a lot of things I really thought I'd maybe never even get to do in my career. And it was time to go into the studio and make another original record. We did that in the summer of 2023. And it was going pretty well. I went and toured Europe. I came home. I got to open for The Killers in Reno. And on that second night of the residency, I had really terrible abdominal pain, ended up going to the ER in Reno. I had a perforated appendix, and they did a CT scan that revealed a mass in my colon. I had to fly back to Dallas to get more care, and eventually ended up finding out that I had cancer, and it derailed that whole rest of the year. We had another late night appearance with Jimmy Kimmel that December, and I actually found out I had cancer as I was leaving for the airport to fly to that appearance. And did the appearance, the Kimmel taping aired, I came home, and my entire calendar for 2024 was wiped because I had to go through chemotherapy and a couple big surgeries.
0: We'll talk about that a little bit. Before we get into it, though, how are you doing now?
1: I'm a year and a half cancer-free. I'm doing well. I'm building up my stamina and my endurance again, and I'm busy. I'm out on the road. This is the third record I've put out in less than a year.
0: Yes, we're going to chat about
1: that.
0: I'm
1: doing good.
0: I'm so glad to hear that you're doing well. So going back to when you first got that diagnosis, I mean, what was going through your head those first few days or those first few weeks?
1: When my doctor called and said that it was cancer, I was really just walking out the door to fly to LA. And so I came back inside and called my mom. I told my spouse and still had to go to the taping. So I rushed to the airport. I got there. I told some of the guys in the band, but I didn't want to let the whole team know until the taping was over. We did the taping, and then at the after party where we were supposed to be celebrating and waiting to watch, you know, the show air, I had to let my team know what was happening. And it was very, you know, a very mixed bag of emotions that night. I was on TV, but also, you know, I had to tell everyone I had cancer. It was a pretty wild, surreal experience.
0: Yeah, I can imagine that would be surreal and kind of overwhelming. You wrote a lot of music after the diagnosis, and we will talk about some of your other work in a bit. But I want to stay on this album, Ain't Dead Yet. How long after that diagnosis did it take you to go back to the songs that you had been working on for this album and start working on them again?
1: I'd say it took less than a year. I started working on new songs, writing new music. You know, I was writing a lot. I went through treatment. And I was told that my disease had actually been restaged to stage four. They thought my cancer had spread from the colon to the lungs. And I wrote Ain't Dead Yet around that time and went back into the studio and cut four more songs that ended up on the record. And at that time, we took the record out of the can and started listening back to the old mixes and reworking some lyrics, re-recording some of the tracks, and the album kind of saw its second iteration. And then when I found out that I actually didn't have stage four cancer, it was an anomaly. I had a lung surgery and found out that I was going to be okay. Not only was that not cancer, but my original colon cancer had also been healed from the chemotherapy I did. So I was actually in the clear. I got a clear report. then I opened up all the songs again and did a third version of the record. So this record has taken 3 years and three different tries to actually finish it, all at different stages of life, you know, before cancer, during cancer, and post-treatment. So, yeah, it's it took a long time to get this one finished.
0: There's a couple things that you said there that I just want to quickly touch on. First of all, the idea of being told, okay, this is now it's stage four. This is even worse than we thought. And then finding out, actually, no, it's better than we thought, is a real emotional roller coaster.
1: It was, yeah. And there was about 10 weeks in between finding that out, where I started planning for end of life care, you know, making some life decisions to kind of maximize my what little bit of life I thought I had left.
0: Yeah.
1: I made a 1 year plan, and that was to finish everything creative I was working on at the time as a 1 year timeline. And even when I found out that I wasn't going to die, I decided to stick to the timeline anyway. And that's how I ended up finishing so much music in the last year.
0: And I read that a few of the songs that you recorded on this album, you actually recorded them the day before going into lung surgery.
1: Yeah, I recorded Ain't Dead Yet, Capital Letters, and Blue Jeans the night before my lung surgery.
0: Wow.
1: Because I was told that the surgery could potentially alter my voice. And so I booked some last-minute studio time and cut those tracks that night.
0: Let's listen to a bit of Blue Jeans, and we'll come back. We'll talk some more. This is Joshua Ray Walker, Blue Jeans on World Cafe.

0: On World Cafe, you just heard a bit of Blue Jeans from Joshua Ray Walker, my guest today. It's from his new album, Ain't Dead Yet. There is another song on here. There is a song that sounds like you're grappling with mortality. It's called Chasing Sunsets. I know you actually started writing this one before your diagnosis and you finished it after. How did this song change? We're going to hear you play it in a second.
1: There are quite a few lyrics on this record that seem prophetic to me now. I didn't have to change the lyrics to Chasing Sunset that much to match what I've been through. I think I had been pushing myself so long to try to get my music to break or to just make a career of this that, you know, being a traveling musician is just a lot of work. And I've always taken pride in the fact that I think I can outwork almost anyone. I've put my body and my mental health through a lot to say yes to all the opportunities that have come my way. And it was my birthday. I wrote that song, or wrote the hook, on my way to a write that was in LA. And it was on my birthday, and I left Dallas and drove 24 hours to LA straight to the writing session where we finished Chasing Sunsets. And then I started a Charlie Crockett tour. I think I was pretty burned out at the time. And so the lyrics were more referring to my burnout. And then eventually, you know, it took on a new meaning having to do with my health.
0: Yeah.
1: But yeah, that song and quite a few other songs on the record, the meaning changed to the lyrics in a sort of prophetic way.
0: Live for World Cafe, this is Joshua Ray Walker with Chasing Sunsets.

0: performing a song from his new album, Ain't Dead Yet. That is Joshua Ray Walker with Chasing Sunsets live for World Cafe. I'm Raina Duras. Joshua is my guest today. So this new album, Ain't Dead Yet, is the third of three that you wrote while recovering from cancer. You put out Tropicana in June of last year, and on October, you put out an album called Stuff, and I do want to talk about Stuff for a minute. It's an album where every song is from the perspective of an object at an estate sale. There's a bowling ball, a telephone, Barbie, a perfume, a brick. Could you talk a bit about the concept behind Stuff?
1: Sure. Yeah, you laid it out pretty simple. It's just like, I grew up going to estate sales with my grandmother. Part of the way we made money as a family is we would flip things. And also, my grandpa was a junker. I have a song called Dumpster Diving. And we would go around during bulk trash and pick things out of the trash that had value. We'd fix them, sell them, that sort of thing. I'd say we were pretty scrappy as a family. And I've always been very, I guess, nostalgic for those times with my grandparents. And I remember walking around estate sales as a kid and finding some of the things that were left over to be kind of sad. You know, they were just being used by somebody, and it might have been someone's favorite pair of shoes or, you know, even just a razor set, like a shaving set or whatever. It's such a personal thing that you touch and you use every day. And then it's just a dollar, you know, it's sitting there and it, you know, it doesn't hold a lot of value. I think I was trying to find value in my own existence while going through treatment. And I probably put some of that on these objects, that I was writing about, just trying to figure out, you know, what my worth was, and mirroring that onto these inanimate objects.
0: You managed to make me feel very sad for a pair of shoes.

0: That's a bit of Shears from Joshua Ray Walker's album Stuff. He has a new album called Ain't Dead Yet. We're talking about that today on World Cafe. So on Stuff, you're singing from the perspective of these objects. And in the past, your songs have focused on characters or, in that case, there's things. On the new album, it does seem more autobiographical. Why did you shift to writing from your own perspective?
1: I think that I've realized over time, I never intended to write from characters' perspectives. It's just the way that I started writing. And I think that I realized that I was hiding behind those objects or those fictional characters to explore things about myself. And they've been a good tool. But I felt like it was time to just take ownership of what I was writing about and write some more autobiographical stuff. There have always been a few songs on each record that were from my perspective, whether it's Canyon on my first record or Voices from my second record, Flash Paper on my third record. There was always a little nugget of, some self in there. And a lot of times those were the songs that people connected with most. And so I just thought it was time to try to make a full record of songs where I'm speaking from my own perspective.
0: Was there any part of you that didn't want to be so straightforward and not hide behind something else? Was there part of you that maybe wanted to keep those things to yourself?
1: Yeah, it's hard. It's hard to be vulnerable in that way as a songwriter. I think we all try to write something witty or a good story or something because it gives you a chance to hide behind something. So it can be difficult to just lay it all out there in a song.
0: Well, I'm glad you said the word witty, because the next song we're going to hear you play starts with a line you actually did say yourself to somebody. It's the line, "Every hat's a cowboy hat if it's sitting on my head, just like every girl's a cowgirl if she's laying in my bed," on Outlaw. What was the context there? What was going on when you said that?
1: I actually just said the first part, but I don't have the guts to pull off the second one. I was out on the road. It was the same tour that I referenced a little while ago, out with Charlie Crockett on the West Coast after writing Chasing Sunsets. I followed him around for about a month. I was solo, tour managing myself, selling my own merch, driving the car around. And it was a brutal run. I was chasing his bus all over the West Coast. Lots of fun, but a lot of work, not a lot of sleep. And we were in San Luis Obispo, I think is how they pronounce it there. I would say San Luis Obispo. But and there's an ag school out there with a rodeo team.
0: What's an ag school? It's like an agricultural
1: school. And they had a rodeo team, and I had never been to Central California before. I didn't realize there were cowboys and stuff out there. So this young kid, he was probably in college, came up to me, and he was giving me a hard time at the merch table because he said, "I'm from Texas, and I'm out in California playing country music, and I didn't have a cowboy hat." And I was probably a little ragged. We'd been on the road a while, a little tired. And I delivered that line and said, "Every hat's a cowboy hat if it's sitting on my head." And I don't say cool things very often. So I caught myself off guard, and I probably fumbled the conversation right after that. But, I thought it was good enough. I put it in my notes immediately, and it ended up becoming a song.
0: Yeah, that's the kind of thing you think of that response in the shower hours later after that interaction happens usually.
1: Right. You're like, dang it, I should have said that. Yeah.
0: Is there anything else that you can tell us about writing the song before we hear you play it?
1: Outlaw?
0: Yeah.
1: I think one thing about, writing from my own perspective, something autobiographical, is people are complex, right? We have a lot of different facets to our personalities. And when you're writing about yourself, you can explore those different parts of yourself in a more exaggerated way. So just because I'm writing about myself on this record doesn't mean it's a fully formed version of myself that I may be portrayed, out. It's more of a mental caricature of a part of my personality. So I think this outlaw character probably lives in the same world that, like, the Sexy After Dark character comes from, this overly confident version of myself. And, yeah, it's nice. Like, you can explore all the different parts of your personality when you have 10 songs to spread it out over.
0: It feels like it would be a lot of fun to perform a song like that, where it's like, this is the cool version of me.
1: Right. I get to pretend that I have swagger during this song when I perform it.
0: Here it is. Lots of swagger. It's Outlaw Joshua Ray Walker on World Cafe.

0: Live for World Cafe, Joshua Ray Walker with Outlaw. His new album is called Ain't Dead Yet. Joshua Ray Walker has been my guest today on the show. That album is out now. It has been so lovely to have you today, Joshua. Thank you.
1: Yeah, thanks for having me on.
0: I'm Raina Duras. Back in a moment with more World Cafe.
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0: That is one for swaying back and forth, too. 7 degrees from Frico. In a minute, a band who played the Tiny Desk earlier this year on World Cafe.
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4: The foundation started in 2008 as a result of our founders losing their first daughter. They knew when they were pregnant with her that she had a form of dwarfism. Everything else looked reasonably okay up until Sadie was born. Her condition was not compatible with life. While they were at UVA, there was a particular woman on the floor that had been there for 30 days and not had a single visitor or phone call. What Lee and Regina came away with was, we have so much support. How would we survive this if our story was her story? I'm Vonda Driver, Executive Director at the Sadie Rose Foundation, where we provide peer support to folks who are grieving the loss of a loved one.
5: When someone requests support, the Sadie Rose Foundation matches them with a volunteer who experienced a similar loss, allowing them to communicate on their terms, whether it be in person, email, or a simple text message.
4: It's knowing that they have that person in their pocket that will be that safe place.
5: They have also started hosting art nights in Harrisonburg, using creativity to stimulate the conscious mind and giving the subconscious mind the freedom to process.
4: One person that came, she lost her husband and had not been able to sit down and play the piano since he passed. When she left, she didn't really think anything more about it, but then she went home and played the piano for 2 hours. So it was able to release whatever needed to be released in her that day.
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0: 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So happy to be here with you today. I'm Raina Duras. 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They're called Sally Baby's Silver Dollars. 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First hit our radar when they were runners-up for the NPR Music Tiny Desk Contest. Earlier this year, they got to actually play the Tiny Desk, and they performed this song. It's called I've Got No More Tears Left to Cry. Sally Baby's Silver Dollars on the Cafe.
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0: Green, taking you to the end of this hour. I'm still in love with you. Thank you again to my guest today, Joshua Ray Walker, and senior producer of World Cafe, Kimberly Junod, for her work on that session. 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I'm Raina Duris. 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